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And you are Ujala Radio ka program. Jamal ego nawa gana sun le. 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

fall in line, little boy, cause you can't run away. 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

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Ik dam bisal geluid. 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

Rais Mohammad Rashid, ori ki pehli salgirah aaj hai. 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Papa Sharif Ori and Mama Alisha Ori Ali Books. 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